drug addict. He walks beside you, silent and focused, rising above you, making you feel small, like some kind of controlling puppeteer, casting a shadow on the wall.

freak me, whatever you shall want to call me. I just want to sign in and do a video of a song that I previously recorded about how girls are not the only ones who get emotionally attached. Sometimes it can be the guys, and when they see you not feeling them, the way they think you feel.

There is a place deep in my soul where anger meets desire, where dark flames keep the fire alive, protected by barbed wire. The creature waits to be unleashed. It takes a secret key to win the trust and break the spell.

loose in an endless void. 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I've traded blood for mana, drained souls, spread corruption, and laid a curse on all.

I guess I just lost my husband, I don't know where he went. So I'm gonna drink my money, I'm not gonna pay his rent. I got a brand new. Und der Track lag von gestern noch hier oben rum, ja?

bum. So come on, for like, I love you to Super Duper Fly, okay? I like to be get back to round the East Coast to the boys, Super Duper Fly, bring the Amazing, ich sage an der Stelle schon mal ein dickes, fettes Dankeschön.

I just wanna dance the night away. Here, right here is where I'm gonna stay. All night long. Woo, woo, woo, woo, wee. Let the music play on. Just until I feel this misery is gone. Move and kick and groove and keep the music strong. On and on and on. And on and on and on and on. Let the music play. I just wanna dance the night away. Here, right here is where I'm gonna stay. All night long. 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Let the music play on. Just until I feel

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0: Yeah, play that acid track.
1: 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Which one?
0: You know, the one that goes na na na na na na na na na na.
1: Oh yeah, you mean this one.
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1: Only one.

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Are you gonna tell me where you went? All the messages I sent with no reply. It's like that. You're just gonna walk into my room. I hate how

All right, yo. 1, 2, 1, 2. Yo. This is what I love and can't stop loving. Get wasted at parties from 9 till 7 in the morning. I live for the music. Rolling blunts, feeling high, getting loaded, or take some pills and go to La La Land. Spending all my money on dope and extreme high price tickets. But in the end, it's all worth it. I like to live in my own world. Fuck regular life, fuck a 9-to-5 job. I'm told to enjoy every moment, every hour, every minute. That's what I do on Fridays and Saturdays. Why should I take life so seriously? I just want to do what I like to do, be it far from reality, cause I can't stand society. It's my own world, I just want to hear the music. I think the whole system fucking sucks. Everybody's working their fucking ass off during the week, getting totally fucking stressed out. So what's wrong and what's right? I live for the weekend. I live for hard styles. I live for hard style, baby. Come on, let's go.

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It's not just the music, it's the beats.

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And get ready for a shock. The music they are planning to use to crumble the walls of Germany is this rotten, filthy, dirty, lewd, lascivious junk. It's not just the music.

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And get ready for a shock. The music they are planning to use to crumble the walls of Germany is this rotten, filthy, dirty, lewd, lascivious junk. It's not just the music,

1974 is the year that they are now planning for sex on the streets in every major city from coast to coast. It's not just the music, it's

Comp beat, comp beat, comp beat, comp beat, comp beat, comp beat, comp beat, comp beat, comp beat, comp beat, comp beat, comp beat, comp beat, comp beat, comp beat, comp beat, comp beat, comp beat, comp beat, comp beat, comp beat, comp beat, comp beat, comp beat, comp beat, comp beat, comp beat, comp beat, comp beat, comp beat, comp beat, comp beat, comp beat, comp beat, comp beat, comp beat, comp beat, comp beat, comp beat, comp beat, comp beat, comp beat, comp beat, comp beat, comp beat, comp beat, comp beat, comp beat, comp beat, comp beat, comp beat, comp beat, comp beat, comp beat, comp beat, comp beat, comp beat, comp beat, comp beat, comp beat, comp beat, comp beat, comp beat, comp beat, comp beat, comp beat, comp beat, comp beat, comp beat, comp beat, comp beat, comp beat, comp beat, comp beat, comp beat, comp